0: Rock Radio Stage. Ikony roku.
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1: 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Or just a fear of the dark.

cuckoo at night are strolling through the park. When the light begins to fade, sometimes feel a little strange, a little anxious when it's dark. Fear of the dark. Fear of the dark. I have a constant fear that something is always here. 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

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Yeah, there's a hole in my soul, but one thing I learned, for every love letter written,

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1: Here's a song from OU Able 2. It's a love song. It's called What Is Love. And this was a symbol from that. You gotta give it to me.